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7: 61 tonight under partly cloudy skies, southeast winds 5 to 10 miles per hour. 85 tomorrow. Slight chance for storms tomorrow night, 63. Upper 80s Tuesday with a slight chance for storms. Turning much cooler Wednesday with highs in the upper 70s, storms continue. From the CAMI Weather Center, I'm meteorologist Paul Trombley. Right now, it's 79 degrees.
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9: 61 tonight under partly cloudy skies, southeasterly winds around 5 miles per hour. 85 tomorrow. Slight chance of thunderstorms tomorrow night, lows around 63. Slight chance for storms Tuesday and Wednesday. Upper 80s Tuesday, mid 70s by Wednesday. From the CAMI Weather Center, I'm meteorologist Paul Trombley. Currently, it's 76 degrees.
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5: 61 tonight under partly cloudy skies. Southeasterly winds around 5 miles per hour. 85 tomorrow. Slight chance of thunderstorms tomorrow night. Lows around 63. Slight chance for storms Tuesday and Wednesday. Upper 80s Tuesday, mid 70s by Wednesday. From the Cami Weather Center, I'm meteorologist Paul Trombley. Currently, it's 76 degrees.
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6: Lows dip down to about 61 tonight under mainly cloudy skies. Winds out of the southeast around 5 miles per hour. Daytime highs approaching 85 tomorrow. Sunshine mixed with clouds at times. Partly cloudy skies tomorrow night. Slight chance of thunderstorms. Lows level off around 63. From the CAMI Weather Center, I'm meteorologist Paul Tremblay. Right now, it's 74 degrees.
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4: Lows dip down to about 61 tonight under mainly cloudy skies. Winds out of the southeast around 5 miles per hour. Daytime highs approaching 85 tomorrow. Sunshine mixed with clouds at times. Partly cloudy skies tomorrow night. Slight chance of thunderstorms. Lows level off around 63. From the CAMI Weather Center, I'm meteorologist Paul Tremblay. Right now, it's 71 degrees.
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I wrote him back a letter and I told him it was not the perfect country and western song because he hadn't said anything at all about mama or trains or trucks or prison or getting drunk.

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9: Lows dip down to about 61 tonight under mainly cloudy skies. Winds out of the southeast around 5 miles per hour. Daytime highs approaching 85 tomorrow. Sunshine mixed with clouds at times. Partly cloudy skies tomorrow night. Slight chance of thunderstorms. Lows level off around 63. From the Cami Weather Center, I'm meteorologist Paul Trombley. Right now, 70.
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7: Lows dip down to about 61 tonight under mainly cloudy skies. Winds out of the southeast around 5 miles per hour. Daytime highs approaching 85 tomorrow. Sunshine mixed with clouds at times. Partly cloudy skies tomorrow night. Slight chance of thunderstorms. Lows level off around 63. From the CAMI Weather Center, I'm meteorologist Paul Trombley. Currently 69.

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2: Lows dip down to about 61 overnight under mainly cloudy skies, southeast winds around 5 miles an hour. High temperatures reach up to 85 Monday, sunshine mixed with clouds at times. Slight chance for storms Monday night. Lows level off around 63, partly cloudy. From the Cami Weather Center, I'm Derek Hyde. Right now, 67.
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2: Lows dip down to about 61 overnight under mainly cloudy skies, southeast winds around 5 miles an hour. High temperatures reach up to 85 Monday, sunshine mixed with clouds at times. Slight chance for storms Monday night. Lows level off around 63, partly cloudy. From the Cammy Weather Center, I'm Derek Hyde. Currently 66.
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3: Mainly sunny skies today with daytime highs approaching 86. Winds out of the south, 8 to 15 miles an hour. Mainly clear skies again tonight. Slight chance of thunderstorms. Lows level off around 64. High temperatures reach up to 86. Tomorrow, mainly sunny. From the Cammy Weather Center, I'm Derek Hyde. Right now, it's 65 degrees.
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3: Mainly sunny skies today with daytime highs approaching 86. Winds out of the south, 8 to 15 miles an hour. Mainly clear skies again tonight. Slight chance of thunderstorms. Lows level off around 64. High temperatures reach up to 86. Tomorrow, mainly sunny. From the Cami Weather Center, I'm Derek Hite. Right now, it's 63 degrees.
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3: Mainly sunny skies today with daytime highs approaching 86. Winds out of the south, 8 to 15 miles per hour. Slight chance of thunderstorms. Tonight, lows level off around 64. Mainly clear skies. Mainly sunny skies. Tomorrow, high temperatures reach up to 86. From the CAMI Weather Center, I'm meteorologist Jennifer Wojcicki. Right now, it's 65 degrees.
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14: Mainly sunny skies today with daytime highs approaching 86. Winds out of the south, 8 to 15 miles per hour. Slight chance of thunderstorms. Tonight, lows level off around 64. Mainly clear skies. Mainly sunny skies. Tomorrow, high temperatures reach up to 86. From the Cami Weather Center, I'm meteorologist Jennifer Wojcicki. Currently, it's 64 degrees.
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11: Mainly sunny skies today with daytime highs approaching 86. Winds out of the south, 8 to 15 miles per hour. Slight chance of thunderstorms. Tonight, lows level off around 64. Mainly clear skies. Mainly sunny skies. Tomorrow, high temperatures reach up to 86. From the Cami Weather Center, I'm meteorologist Jennifer Wojcicki. Currently, it's 64 degrees.
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0: Indie Country and Restless Heart. Getting things started for Breakfast with the Legends. Good Monday morning. I'm Paul Perkins. Coming up, we've got Tim McGraw, Dolly, and Shenandoah. And now the Gallons.
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There's your reminder for the week ahead. It's Dolly 9 to 5 here on Ketchy's All Time Hits. Kimmy Ketchy, the Blanche Senior Scholarship, Wine and Wings, Beer and Brats Fundraiser Night. 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
1: With the latest in ag information on the Rural Radio Network, good morning. 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The wheat market rallied off the grain shipping uncertainty in the Black Sea last week. The fighting between the Ukraine and Russia centered around significant grain ports. Corn battled technical signals, but strong demand helped it move higher. Soybean strength from demand was limited by bearish weather forecasts. Outside factors are a little bullish, crude oil moving higher this morning, and the U.S. dollar at a 10-week low. USDA releases its regular crop reports, export inspections at 10 o'clock this morning, and the weekly crop progress report will come out at 3 p.m. Central Time. On Friday, USDA reported China bought 136,000 metric tons of U.S. soybeans for delivery in the 26-27 marketing year. Two trading companies in China reportedly indicated on Friday that China has already bought about 7 million metric tons of soybeans as of last week. The weather pattern this week is much more favorable for widespread rain across much of the Corn Belt. Recent estimates out of South America show Argentina and Brazil corn production at 70 and 143 million metric tons. Those would be new records. Here's how we're starting a brand new trading week. September corn up 1.5, 460 and a half. December up 1.5 at 484 and three quarters. September soybeans are up 3 3/4 at 1181 and a half. November up 3.5 at 1196. September bean oil up 52. September soybean meal up 50 cents a ton. September Kansas City wheat 6.5 down, 747 and three quarters. 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
14: Mainly sunny skies today with daytime highs approaching 86. Winds out of the south, 8 to 15 miles per hour. Slight chance of thunderstorms. Tonight, lows level off around 64. Mainly clear skies. Mainly sunny skies. Tomorrow, high temperatures reach up to 86. From the Kami Weather Center, I'm meteorologist Jennifer Wojcicki. Currently, it's 64 degrees.
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I Saw the Light. Winona here on Country's All-Time Hits. Kimmy Country. Make sure you join Christian Shorts for your Monday midday, 10 until 2. I'm Paul Perkins. Before 7, more Breakfast with the Legends from Neil McCoy, Conway Twitty, and Crystal Gayle.

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0: Kimmy Country, our Fun the Games crew, with your chance to register to win the Diamond Anniversary Drive prizes of a Chevy Silverado, Yamaha Kodiak 450 at Regear Equipment's Ag Demo Day in Madrid, Wednesday from 10 until noon Mountain Time. Here's Crystal Gale.
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1: 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Well, Nebraska wrapped up their ninth fall camp practice on Saturday. It was a 120-play scrimmage for Matt Rhule and his football team.
2: Nice job today in the scrimmage. You know, I think we came out of it pretty unscathed. Got about 120-some plays, everything from goal line to two-minute, and pleased with that. You know, we've got a bunch of guys that need reps to continue to master what we're asking them to do, and we'll watch the tape and see where we go.
1: And now Rhule's team will return to the field on Monday. Five more practices set for next week. Still a possibility as well of another scrimmage on Saturday.
2: You know, if we head into next week, the emphasis will just be on, you know, kind of looking at this as like a test, as an assessment to see where we are depth-wise, to see where we are execution-wise. We have one last week of tremendous camp before the season gets started. So,
1: in other news, no major injuries happened during Saturday's scrimmage. Offensive lineman Gunnar Gatula also received his diploma in 3 years and then attended practice later on Saturday. Reporting with the Nebraska football team in Lincoln, I'm Sean Callahan of HuskerOnline.com.
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3: For KRVN News, I'm Bob Brogan. Storms are possible today, Tuesday and Wednesday. Some of these storms may be strong to severe. A staff member has been suspended at the YRTC Hastings following a routine security check. That check, conducted to ensure safety and compliance with facility guidelines, revealed notes containing inappropriate content on the desk of a youth. Upon discovery, DHHS promptly contacted the Child Abuse Hotline, law enforcement, and the Office of the Inspector General. The staff member is suspended pending further investigation. The top priority of the agency is the safety and well-being of youth in our care, said CEO Steve Corsi. In any instance of alleged impropriety or inappropriate behavior, we act decisively out of an abundance of caution. DHHS says that they can make no further comment until an investigation is completed. Severe storms moving through central Nebraska Friday evening left organizers of a major local music festival scrambling after high winds completely destroyed their stage. The Todd Becker Foundation's annual Livin' Out Loud family event was scheduled to take place Saturday, August 15th at Lake Helen in Gothenburg. However, the Friday night storms tore down the festival's main setup. Despite the major structural setback, organizers refused to cancel the free donation-driven concert. Organizers welcomed the community to Lake Helen to support the altered event, emphasizing that they were determined to press on by faith. For KRVN News, I'm Bob Brogan.
4: Lots of sunshine today with daytime highs approaching 86. Winds out of the south, 8 to 15 miles per hour. Mainly clear skies. Tonight, slight chance for storms. Lows dip down to about 64. Daytime highs approaching 86. Tomorrow, mainly sunny. From the Kami Weather Center, I'm meteorologist Jennifer Wojcicki. Right now, 65.
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Released in 1982, his 28th number one, Merle Haggard, here on Country's All Time Hits. Timmy Ketchery, I'm Paul Perkins. Going to keep Breakfast with the Legends rolling with Johnny Lee, Mickey Gillian, Mark Chestnut.

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4: A one, a two, a one, two, three, go.

An American music icon on Kemi Country, Mickey Gilley. A Kentucky man just broke the record for the fastest time to assemble a Mr. Potato Head while blindfolded, clocking in at just under 8 seconds. Previous record, just over 12 seconds, set by a German. I guess there are records for everything.

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1: Month after Tyson closed its Lexington beef plant, the company consolidates further, sending waves through the cattle industry. Good morning, I'm Steve White with the Check of Ag News. Tight supplies continue to be a challenge. Arlen Suderman with Stone X says rebuilding the herd will take time, and the bigger concern is whether packing capacity that's being lost will be regained.
2: For a while anyway, it's going to take 3 to 4 years probably to really get things back. And so the concern has been how much packer capacity might we lose and how much of that might be permanent.
1: Austin Schroeder with Brugler Marketing says reduced packing capacity changes the balance of power in the cattle market. In recent years, feedlots have held leverage, but recent closures are starting to shift things.
3: So we really don't have much room for the packers to, you know, kind of take some bids down.
1: You can hear more from Schroeder and Suderman on the most recent episode of Weekly Market Roundup. Find that on our YouTube channel. In policy news, year-round E15 could generate billions of dollars in new revenue for farmers, but it's struggling to make it to the finish line. An amendment to the Senate bill's base text sparks controversy as Minnesota Democrat Tina Smith sought to strip out exemptions in the provision.
4: And it would also reduce the cost of the committee's bill by roughly $2 billion.
1: Nebraska Senator Deb Fischer helped build the delicate compromise between corn and oil. She pushed back against Democrats.
5: The amendment before us, it is disingenuous. It does not have the votes to pass the Senate.
1: Year-round E15 now faces an uncertain path forward, either through a farm bill already facing Democratic opposition ahead of the midterms, or as part of an Iran war supplemental that could prove equally as difficult to advance.
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15: Lots of sunshine today with daytime highs approaching 86. Winds out of the south, 8 to 15 miles per hour. Mainly clear skies. Tonight, slight chance for storms. Lows dip down to about 64. Daytime highs approaching 86. Tomorrow, mainly sunny. From the CAMI Weather Center, I'm meteorologist Jennifer Wojcicki. Currently 67.
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electric bass. One of my favorites from Waylon and Clyde here on Kevin Country. You can listen to us on your smart speaker by saying Alexa or Google play KAMI. Let's play KAMI. I'm Paul Perkins with more Breakfast with the Legends on the way. Tracy Bird before your sports. Also, Dwight Yoakam with Buck Owens and Brooks and Dunn.

0: Top-ranked Nebraska opened up the season with its annual Red White scrimmage in front of a big crowd at Pinnacle Bank Arena yesterday afternoon. Red went on to beat the White 3-1, though the Huskers mixed up their teams and lineups around for each set. Virginia Arnorado led all players with 11 kills each. Head coach Danny Busboom Kelly was most impressed with the Huskers' defense yesterday.
1: I think our middles are just so much improved from last year. You know, Manaya and Kenna, people forget, they got here in July. So they really had very little time with the team before we started season. And so they've had a whole year and a half. And Key's a very talented blocker. She's in the right spot a lot. So the middles are just touching everything.
0: Nebraska returns to action with an exhibition matchup against 17th-ranked Florida. The Spikes under the lights event at AT&T Stadium in Arlington, Texas on Thursday, August 27th. The NFL preseason officially got underway this past weekend, and a number of former Huskers made their NFL debuts. The group was highlighted by Emmett Johnson, who made his debut with the Chiefs, showed off the elusiveness that helped make him an All-American for the Huskers last year. Led the Chiefs on Saturday with 12 rushes for 59 yards. He also caught three passes, and he was very excited to get his first taste of NFL action.
2: I'm not going to lie, just having that Chiefs helmet, it was cool with the Nebraska fans there, but this is, you know, playing the NFL, living my dream. It means a lot to me, so I'm blessed, but like I said, we didn't win the games. Yeah, every single day I wake up, man, I don't take this for granted, playing the NFL. You know, I dreamed of this, and I feel like every single day I wake up, I have a purpose, and that's just to honor God through football and also for my family. And so every day I wake up, I have a chip on my shoulder.
0: Other Huskers who were in action over the weekend included Ty Robinson at a sack, as did former Husker defender Garrett Nelson. Dane Key, who's a rookie with the Broncos, was targeted twice and made a catch in Denver's preseason win over Atlanta. Isaiah Naor with the Packers caught four passes for 34 yards in their loss to Pittsburgh. Well, Kansas City Chiefs pitcher Noah Cameron just kept going after losing his bid for a no-hitter in the seventh. He went all the way to the final pitch as he struck out eight in his first career complete game, leading the Royals to a 3-0 win yesterday over the Angels. The left-hander threw a career-high 115 pitches, 73 for strikes. He's in the middle of a strong stretch. He has recorded a 1.19 ERA in his last 37 innings over his last five outings. Elsewhere in the American League, Baltimore and the White Sox, Yankees, A's, and Seattle all won. In interleague action, it was Pittsburgh, San Diego, and Philadelphia all notching wins. Over to the National League, Colorado pounded San Francisco 13-7. Milwaukee, St. Louis, Miami, the Mets, and Atlanta also had good Sunday afternoons and went home with wins. That is a look at sports. For more, you can find that anytime at krvn.com. I'm Jason Jorgensen.
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7: For KRVN News, I'm Bob Brogan. Nebraska is joining a $15.5 million multi-state settlement with mortgage servicer NewRez after regulators found the company improperly charged thousands of homeowners for force-placed insurance, even though they already had active homeowners insurance policies. The settlement involves financial regulators in Nebraska and 48 other state agencies. NewRez has agreed to pay a total of $15.5 million, including more than $4.5 million in compensation to affected borrowers and nearly $11 million in penalties and costs. State regulators found that NewRez improperly imposed force-placed insurance on more than 4,200 borrowers nationwide, causing more than $4.5 million in consumer harm. Nebraska's share of the settlement is just over $59,000. University of Nebraska at Kearney Associate Professor and Department of Educational Administration Chair Mike Tihon has been honored with the Distinguished Service Award from the Nebraska Council of School Administrators. The award, presented during Administrators' Days in Kearney, recognizes individuals who have demonstrated exceptional leadership and service in Nebraska public education. A native of central Nebraska, Tihon spent 42 years in education. After earning his degree from Kearney State College, he worked as a teacher, coach, principal, and superintendent, including 18 years leading Gothenburg Public Schools. He later returned to UNK, where he earned advanced degrees and now teaches future school administrators. For KRVN News, I'm Bob Brogan.
8: Mainly sunny skies today with day

0: daytime highs approaching 86. South winds 8 to 15 miles per hour. Slight chance of thunderstorms. Tonight, lows level off around 64. Mainly sunny skies. Tomorrow, highs level off around 86. From the KAMI Weather Center, I'm meteorologist Jennifer Wojcicki. Currently 66.
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They are the Desert Rose Band, country's all-time hits, Kimmy Country. John Willis ends your workday today, 2 until 7. I'm Paul Perkins. Just ahead, Sammy Kershaw, Don Williams, and George Strait.

Kimmy Ketry, the next time you have the choice of the steps or the elevator, go up the steps. A recent study indicates that opting for the stairs can greatly lower the risk of early death. Regular stair climbers have a 39% lower risk of dying from heart problems and a 24% lower risk of dying from any other cause compared to those who rarely use the stairs. Yeah, climb up those stairs. No elevator.

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1: Good Monday morning to you here on the Rural Radio Network. I'm Bryce Duskett, broadcasting from the Gingrich Structures Market Desk. It is now time to take a look at the factors influencing the commodity trade. And on the line with us from Chicago is Craig Turner. He's with StoneX Financial.
2: Yeah, good morning, everyone. Yeah, so we're up a little bit on the prices here over the weekend. The CFTC report came out on Friday. Managed funds had actually gotten out of some of their wheat, corn, and soybean positions. But this is as of Tuesday, and then the WASD came out. So it's kind of being discounted. So in a vacuum, markets would be down. But I think everyone knows that funds probably reversed after the WASD there. When we take a look at the weather, it's looking supportive here for soybean development. We're going to get the Pro Farmer Tour that starts today. Out west, they'll start in Nebraska. Out east, they'll start in Illinois. Everyone meets up together in Minnesota. It will be the talk of the trade, on Twitter and also on the trade desk here in Chicago. We're expecting, after the private tours and some of the reports out of the USDA, the trade is going to be looking for supportive evidence that corn is going to be under trend. Some of the private forecasters are looking for a 178 to 180, but because the weather has changed and gotten better over the past month or so, soybeans should be around 52, 53 when Pro Farmer comes out. So we'll see if it's supportive here of a bullish corn. The other thing we're just kind of looking at here over the next couple of days is just see if the funds can add to their length and open interest. Otherwise, it's been pretty quiet, not a whole lot going on this weekend. Ukraine and Russia have been trading blows, but it's not affecting the crude oil markets that much.
1: Thanks, Craig. Craig Turner with StoneX Financial. Do remember, trading involves risk of loss and may not be suitable to all investors.
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4: 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And it adds up to community partnerships in all 93 counties. 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
9: Mainly sunny skies today with daytime highs approaching 86. South winds 8 to 15 miles per hour. Slight chance of thunderstorms tonight, lows level off around 64. Mainly sunny skies tomorrow, highs level off around 86. From the KAMI Weather Center, I'm meteorologist Jennifer Wojcicki. Right now, 68.
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Kimmy Country, your check of the opening markets coming up after music from Reba McEntire. Also going to hear from Ronnie McTrevino. Right now, number one out of 86, and Randy Travis.

0: KRVN was once again honored at the Nebraska Broadcasters Association's annual convention. 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
2: 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Good morning, I'm Bryce Duskit. We begin the new week with corn and soybeans higher while wheat gives back some of Friday's sharp gains. December corn is up a penny and a half near 4.85. November soybeans gaining roughly a nickel in the overnight trade at 11.98, while December Chicago wheat is down a nickel near 6.85. Weather set to be the major focus of the grain trade today. Heavy weekend rainfall brought flooding in portions of Iowa, Illinois, and Indiana with reports of downed and lodged corn. More rain is possible this week. That comes as a major Midwest crop tour gets underway, including stops through Nebraska and South Dakota. Traders set to be watching those fields' results closely as questions grow over USDA's corn yield expectations. Soybeans have another story working in their favor, demand. China was back buying U.S. soybeans on Friday, and new crop sales are now running at a 4-year high. Later today, traders set to get the July NOPA crush number along with USDA crop conditions rating. Wheat is pulling back this morning following Friday's rally. Escalating attacks between Russia and Ukraine and disruptions around Russia and Ukraine grain infrastructure put Black Sea exports squarely back in the market's radar. Outside markets have crude oil higher this morning and the dollar lower. Dow futures pointing to a softer open. We turn to the livestock complex. Cattle come into Monday after a punishing week. Live cattle futures lost nearly $8 last week. Feeders down roughly $9 as the market absorbed Tyson's plans to close 2 beef plants and sell another. Cash cattle also broke sharply lower. Northern dress trade averaged about $5 lower, with southern live cattle around $7 lower at the finish to the week. The question now is whether much of the bearish news has already been priced into futures or whether packers can use their increased leverage to pressure cash again this week. 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
9: For KRVN News, I'm Bob Brogan. Nebraska is joining a $15.5 million multi-state settlement with mortgage servicer NewRez after regulators found the company improperly charged thousands of homeowners for force-placed insurance, even though they already had active homeowners insurance policies. The settlement involves financial regulators in Nebraska and 48 other state agencies. NewRez has agreed to pay a total of $15.5 million, including more than $4.5 million in compensation to affected borrowers and nearly $11 million in penalties and costs. State regulators found that NewRez improperly imposed force-placed insurance on more than 4,200 borrowers nationwide, causing more than $4.5 million in consumer harm. Nebraska's share of the settlement is just over $59,000. University of Nebraska at Kearney Associate Professor and Department of Educational Administration Chair Mike Tihon has been honored with the Distinguished Service Award from the Nebraska Council of School Administrators. The award, presented during Administrators' Days in Kearney, recognizes individuals who have demonstrated exceptional leadership and service in Nebraska public education. A native of central Nebraska, Tihon spent 42 years in education. After earning his degree from Kearney State College, he worked as a teacher, coach, principal, and superintendent, including 18 years leading Gothenburg Public Schools. He later returned to UNK, where he earned advanced degrees and now teaches future school administrators. For KRVN News, I'm Bob Brogan.
10: Ample sunshine expected today with daytime highs approaching 86. Winds out of the south, 8 to 15 miles per hour. Slight chance of thunderstorms. Tonight, lows dip down to about 64, partly cloudy skies. Daytime highs approaching 86 tomorrow. From the CAMI Weather Center, I'm meteorologist Jennifer Vujic.

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Ricky Van Shelton, an American music icon on Kemi Country. I'm Paul Perkins, here to help you out with a Back At It Monday with nonstop legends to ease you into the work week. Hank Jr., Waylon, and George Strait.

Kimmy Ketry, it's another Music Monday. 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
1: From the Gingrich Structures Market Desk, this is a market update from the Rural Radio Network. Well, we're underway with green on the board for corn, soybeans, and in the livestock complex. We do see wheat started the week lower. September corn is up 2.5 cents at 461.5. Well, new crop December is also up 2.5 at 485.75. Soybeans showing more strength. September beans up 8.5 at 1186.25. November up 8.25 at 12.75. Soybean meal is modestly higher as well. Weather is helping support row crops. Heavy weekend rain and flooding across portions of Iowa, Illinois, and Indiana has the trade assessing possible crop damage, including reports of lodged corn. A major Midwest crop tour also gets underway today, putting additional attention on yield potential. For soybeans, traders are also watching improving export demand, including renewed Chinese buying. Wheat is moving in the opposite direction after Friday's sharp rally. September Chicago wheat is down 3.75 at 671. December down 3.5 at 686. Black Sea disruptions remain a major underlying story for the wheat complex. Livestock futures attempted to rebound after last week's steep losses. August live cattle up 227 at 225.90, while October is up 252 at 221.40. Feeder cattle up as well. August up $1.25 at 342.07, while September feeders are up just over $2 at 336.60. An important turnaround of the live cattle after they lost nearly $8 and feeders lost roughly $9 last week. Tyson plant closures announced last week and sharply lower cash trade were among the major drivers of that sell-off. The question this week is whether the bearish news has been sufficiently priced into the board. Meanwhile, hogs trying to recover. October lean hogs up 42 cents this hour at $82.17. That's your market update from the Gingrich Structures Market Desk.
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8: Ample sunshine expected today with daytime highs approaching 86. Winds out of the south, 8 to 15 miles per hour. Slight chance of thunderstorms. Tonight, lows dip down to about 64. Partly cloudy skies. Daytime highs approaching 86 tomorrow. From the Cami Weather Center, I'm meteorologist Jennifer Wojcicki. Right now, 71.
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I'm Paul Perkins. Up next, it's Clint Black. After him, Willie and John Michael Montgomery.

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Willie Nelson, country's all-time hits. Kevin Ketchy, I'm Paul Perkins. Have yourself a great Monday. Christian Schwartz next at 10.

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5: For KRVN News, I'm Bob Rogan. America's cattle shortage continues putting pressure on the beef industry, with Tyson Foods announcing another plant closure. Tyson has already sold one plant and shuttered two this year alone due to a lack of cattle. The latest, a third plant in Eagle Mountain, Utah, where more than 700 employees have been told they'll be out of a job by mid-October. The cattle shortage dates back to 2020 and 2021, when drought hit major cattle-producing regions across the country. Many ranchers were forced to sell cattle, including breeding cows. The U.S. cattle herd continued shrinking through 2023, eventually reaching its lowest level in roughly 75 years. The National Federation of Independent Business, Nebraska's leading small business advocacy organization, recently held a small business roundtable with Senator Pete Ricketts at Don Carmelo's Pizzeria in Elkhorn. Nebraska's main streets are facing numerous challenges with rising costs and regulatory burdens, said NFIB Nebraska State Director Ryan McIntosh. This roundtable discussion gave small business owners an opportunity to discuss key issues like heat workforce standards, permanently repealing the beneficial ownership information law, the right to repair, and credit card swipe fees. Most importantly, small business owners shared how the 20% small business tax deduction has helped them buy more equipment and expand their operations. For KRVN News, I'm Bob Brogan.
6: Ample sunshine expected today, with daytime highs approaching 86. Winds out of the south, 8 to 15 miles per hour. Slight chance of thunderstorms. Tonight, lows dip down to about 64, partly cloudy skies. Daytime highs approaching 86 tomorrow. From the CAMI Weather Center, I'm meteorologist Jennifer Wojcicki. Currently 73.
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0: There's Reba McEntire on Cammy playing a country's all-time hits. Christian Schwartz here, back at it again here on your Monday. Hope you're having a great start to the work week wherever that you happen to be. On the way, it's going to be music from Joe Diffie and George Strait. Right now, here's Johnny Paycheck.
1: Take this.

His debut single, released all the way back in 1981, peaked at number 6 on the U.S. Billboard Hot Country Singles Chart, becoming his first top 10 hit of many. That is George Strait with Unwound here on Cammy Country. Just ahead, it's music from George Jones before we check your markets with the Rural Radio Network. Right now, here's Alan Jackson.

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1: From the Gingrich Structures Market Desk, I'm Bryce Duskid. We're seeing more strength develop in corn and soybeans while cattle continue their rebound from last week's sharp sell-off. September corn is now up 4.5 cents at 463.5, with December corn also up 4.5 at 487.75. Soybeans have been leading the grain complex for the morning session. November beans are up 17 cents at 1209.5, with January up 17.25 at 1225. Soybean products are also participating as well. October meal is up 310 at 314.90, while soybean oil is up more than a penny. The strength in row crops comes as traders assess heavy weekend rainfall and flooding across portions of the Corn Belt. Crop conditions and yield potential set to remain the focus this week, especially with a major Midwest crop tour getting underway today. Soybeans are also finding support from stronger export demand and recent Chinese purchases. Kansas City hard red winter wheat is lower today. September is down 4 cents at 7.50 and a quarter, while December is down 3 and 3 quarters at 7.64. Wheat is backing away from Friday's rally, although continued disruption of the Black Sea grain movement is remaining the underlying concern. We turn to the livestock. Live cattle sharply higher. August up 252 at 226.15, with October up 220 at 221.07. December cattle up 257 at 220.95. Feeders are higher across the board. August is up 92 cents at 341.75, while September is up $1.57 at 336.12. Further out, October feeders up 285, and November is better than $3 higher. Lean hogs we see higher as well today. December up 90 cents at 73.37, with February up 82 cents at 76.60. 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
14: Ample sunshine expected today with daytime highs approaching 86. Winds out of the south, 8 to 15 miles per hour. Slight chance of thunderstorms. Tonight, lows dip down to about 64. Partly cloudy skies. Daytime highs approaching 86 tomorrow. From the CAMI Weather Center, I'm meteorologist Jennifer Wojcicki. Currently 75.
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That's Doug Stone. I thought it was you here on Cammy playing a country's all-time hits. Well, the 75th Diamond Anniversary Drive is back on the road. We'll be making a stop in Madrid coming up at Regear Equipment Wednesday from 9 a.m. until 11 a.m. Central Time. 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

That's Earl Thomas Conley on Cammy playing a country's all-time hits. Well, coming up, we're going to have a check of the midday menu, so if you're feeling hungry, stay tuned for that. Right now, it's more great country music as we start to round out the 10 o'clock hour. Here's Barbara Mandrell.

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2: The Custer County Sheriff's Office responded to a one-vehicle accident yesterday about 3 miles north of Arnold on the Dunning Road. The 18-year-old driver, William Smith, of Springfield, Nebraska, was traveling southbound, left the roadway, and struck the guardrail. The vehicle went into the ditch and rolled. Driver ejected from the vehicle. He was transported to Great Plains Hospital in North Platte initially, and then on to Omaha. Alcohol is suspected, according to the Custer County Sheriff's Office. Alex Zabel, UNK's grounds manager, received the University of Nebraska Board of Regents Kudos Award, the university's top staff award, during last week's meeting. According to a UNK news release, the UNK graduate has improved campus spaces with native plants and water-saving designs that cut upkeep and costs. He also restored neglected areas and built a strong team focused on pride, teamwork, and high standards. Meanwhile, UNK Associate Professor and Department of Educational Administration Chair Mike Tihon has been honored with the Distinguished Service Award from the Nebraska Council of School Administrators. The award, presented during Administrators' Days in Kearney, recognizes individuals who have demonstrated exceptional leadership and service in Nebraska public education. Tihon said the recognition was a humbling honor and reflected a career devoted to supporting school leaders across the state. I'm Dave Schroeder for KRVN Radio.
3: Ample sunshine expected this afternoon with daytime highs approaching 86. South winds 8 to 15 miles per hour. Mainly clear skies. Tonight, slight chance for storms. Lows around 64. Highs around 86. Tomorrow, mainly sunny. From the CAMI Weather Center, I'm meteorologist Jennifer Wojcicki. Currently, it's 77 degrees.
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That's Keith Whitley on Cammy playing a country's all-time hits. Christian Schwartz here hanging out with you as we're now into the 11 o'clock hour here on your Monday. Again, I hope that you're having a great start to the work week wherever that you happen to be. Just ahead, it's music from Kenny Rogers and Dolly Parton. Also, John Denver and Clint Black will be in. But right now, here's Shenandoah.

Released in 1975, John Denver, thank God I'm a country boy, here on Cammy playing a country's all-time hits. It's looking nice and pretty outside today, but we could see some rain, even some thunderstorms. Coming up, we're going to have a check of your weather forecast. That's after your markets from the Rural Radio Network. Right now, here's Clint Black.

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1: Chad Moyer with you on the Rural Radio Network. It is time to take a look at our midday livestock trade. And to do that, it's livestock market analyst Kyle Bumstead. What seems to be churning this market?
2: That's a very good question there, Chad. We did see that Friday, a lot of folks did say we did put a low in here in this complex, but it might be a little easier said than done right now as we're trading about $2 lower here than Friday's close. We're not too far. We've got a little ways to go, but we're not too far away here from Friday's close. Actually, here in these feeders, the October fats here as well, they're trading lower again too. So looking at this feeder cattle complex, I'm really studying these October feeders here. We did open here on Friday there at 323.10, and we're trading right now around this 324.80. So we're not too far away from Friday's open. Friday's low in these October feeders is 319.45. So we're really not that far away from there. We're only $5. We're only about $5 away from it right now. And I know that sounds like a lot, but it doesn't take much here. Once these feeders get the momentum going here, they could really take this thing and go for a ride. Now, the index today looks like it's going to be down another $4.07 around that 344.43 with a daily average of 342.89 on 8,497 head. We did see that Texas direct down $4 there at 341. I think that really weighed on things here. So going to be very interesting to see where these feeder cattle they'll start up here at this week, and we're going to be we've got some numbers here. They're going to be falling off that index, so things could move here quite violently. These October feeders, or excuse me, these August feeders, they go off here on the 27th, so we've got about 10 days and just a few weekdays left on those. Live cattle side of things here, we've been hearing rumors about Fort Morgan here and potentially getting a contract ratified. Maybe today, if ratified, it would end the labor lockout. And if labor dispute ends, that Cargo Fort Morgan plant will work to get it one shift up and running within the next 10 days to 2 weeks. Couple that, we do have a cattle on the feed report Friday after the close.
1: Thank you so much, livestock market analyst Kyle Bumstead. Call him at 308-708-7340. 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
13: Ample sunshine expected this afternoon with daytime highs approaching 86. South winds 8 to 15 miles per hour. Mainly clear skies. Tonight, slight chance for storms. Lows around 64. Highs around 86, tomorrow mainly sunny. From the Kami Weather Center, I'm meteorologist Jennifer Wojcicki. Currently 79.
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That's George Strait on Cammy playing a country's all-time hits. Well, coming up in just over a week, it's our coverage of fall sports kicking off across KRVN, and it's happening right here on Cammy Country as Cozad Softball takes on North Platte. That's coming up on August 25th, so next Tuesday, right here on Cammy Country with pregame at 6:30 p.m. For a full list of events that we are covering in the future, head to our website, krvn.com. On the way, it's music from Faith Hill. Right now, here's her husband, Tim McGraw,

Lee Greenwood on Cammy playing a country's all-time hits as we are getting ready to round out the 11 o'clock hour. Again, if you're looking for something for lunch, we're going to have the midday menu coming up before we hit noon. Right now, here's Joe Diffie.

lived in the woolly swamp way back in Booger Woods. 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
7: Governor Jim Pillen has signed a proclamation to mark the start of the 2026-2027 school year, emphasizing the need for safe, supportive classrooms that foster student learning, as well as engagement and academic growth. During the signing, Nebraska Commissioner of Education Brian Maher offered words of advice to students, including, come to school every day.
8: Being in school matters. 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Every day counts. Whether it's a lesson in the classroom, a conversation with a friend, or a chance to discover new talent, you can't benefit from what you miss.
7: Commissioner Maher also encourages students to do your best and be present and engaged every day. Brett Lindstrom spoke to the Free Speech Society in Omaha Saturday morning, just one day after his nonpartisan gubernatorial campaign came to an abrupt end. The Plain Sentinel reports that the Secretary of State's office revealed that Lindstrom did not gather enough signatures to make a ballot and that a substantial portion of them were deemed fraudulent. Lindstrom says it was the most stressful thing he's ever done in 15 years, was to do a petition in 2 weeks. But he says he had a lot of volunteers that helped to do that. But he says in a two-week span, sometimes you have to hire professionals to help do it. For KRVN News, I'm Dave Schroeder.
9: Ample sunshine expected this afternoon with daytime highs approaching 86. South winds 8 to 15 miles per hour. Mainly clear skies. Tonight, slight chance for storms. Lows around 64. Highs around 86, tomorrow mainly sunny. From the CAMI Weather Center, I'm meteorologist Jennifer Wojcicki. Currently 79.
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That's Tanya Tucker on Cammy playing you America's music icons as we're now into the noon hour here on your Monday. Christian Schwartz here joining you once again. Whether at home, on the road, or at work, thank you so much for making us a part of your day playing you country's all-time hits here on Cammy. On the way, it's music from Randy Travis and Nitty Gritty Dirt Band. Right now, here's Ronnie Millsap.

Released back in 1987 from their 17th studio album, Hold On, that's the Nitty Gritty Dirt Band, Fishing in the Dark, here on Cammy, playing a country's all-time hits. Just ahead, it's music from the Oak Ridge Boys with Bobby Sue. Also, we'll check your markets with the Rural Radio Network. Right now, here's Mary Chapin Carpenter on Cammy Country.

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1: 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Corn is strong as the trade is waiting crop tour updates and outside market direction. Ethanol margins look good now, but summer driving demand should start to ease. Weekly export inspections strong, 1.91 million metric tons. Year to date, up 26%. Soybean futures are strong, buying interest pushing back through nearby resistance. Basis has continued to hold up pretty well as harvest crush margins remain stable. Weather looks to limit stress from excess rain to the east into the midweek. Temperatures still mostly elevated. Wheat is experiencing two-sided trade. Weekly export inspections, 493,400 metric tons. Year-to-date pace is down 19%. Here are the latest numbers from the Chicago Board of Trade. September corn, 6¾ up, 465¾. December up 7¼ at 490½. March up 7¼. September soybeans are up 24¼ at 1202. November up 25 at 1217½. January beans are up 24¾. October bean oil up 197, 7116. October soybean meal 210 a ton higher, 313.90. September Kansas City wheat 2¾ up at 757. December is up 2¾ as well at 770½. Livestock futures mostly lower. October live cattle 32 down, 218.55. December down a dime, 218.27. September feeder cattle 235 down, 332.20. And October down 127 at 324.15. October lean hogs 22 down, 81.52. December down a nickel at 72.42.
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5: 86 this afternoon under sunny skies. Winds out of the south, 8 to 15 miles per hour. Slight chance of thunderstorms tonight, 64. Highs around 86 tomorrow, mainly clear. Slight chance of rain showers Wednesday. Daytime highs approaching 78. 81, partly cloudy skies Thursday. From the CAMI Weather Center, I'm meteorologist Paul Frobley. Right now, it's 83 degrees.
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I can't reach her anymore on Cammy playing a country's all-time hits. 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Find out more information on that event and others by, again, going to the community calendar page at KRVN.com.

Merle Haggard, a friend in California on Cameo, playing you America's music icons as we're getting ready to round out this noon hour. Just ahead, it's music from Vince Gill. Right now, here is Marty Robbins with El Paso City.

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4: With Countdown to kick off, I'm Jason Jorgensen. At Penn State, former Iowa State head coach Matt Campbell gets to show what he can do at a major program. Now, he averaged 7 wins a year at Iowa State, but won just 2 bowl games and was just 3-15 since 2018 against Power 4 programs. 2 weeks into his first fall camp at Happy Valley, he gives this assessment of where things stand.
5: I think as a coach, you're never where you want to be, you know, and I think especially this time of year. And, you know, it's been great. There's been a lot of guys that have stepped up. I still would say what I probably talked about earlier this week is the how we do things, you know, how you practice, the consistency you show up every day, man, the trust that you're building in your team.
4: Campbell's top goal is to take Penn State to the next level, something that former coach James Franklin failed to do. Now, he has a unique way of running fall camp, which is housing his players at a hotel during the opening days of camp. And he says this has always been helpful.
5: It's tricky building team. And, you know, purposely, I get to select the roommates, which is part of my joy. but I also, you know, I just feel like it's an opportunity. We know the noise that comes with college football. And for 10 days, we get them where

0: get them where students are starting to come back on campus. You're getting closer to getting into like game week preparation, and you're also getting close to the noise.
1: Campbell brought with him 24 players from Iowa State as he looks for a quick transition with the Nittany Lions. Penn State opens up the season against Marshall. Coming up next time, we'll preview Wisconsin. For Countdown to Kickoff, I'm Jason Jorgensen.
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7: Back to school time is here as kids head back to school. One of the important things to know is how to keep them safe and healthy. And since many kids are more connected online now than ever, Tracy Detlefs Rademacher of CHI Health Good Samaritan in Kearney offers cybersecurity tips for parents to teach their kids.
8: It's our responsibility to monitor our children's activity online, but we can't be there every second of the day, so we need to have a discussion with them about safety. Make sure that they understand to never give out details of where they live or personal information about themselves or their family. If they are making connections with new friends online, have them introduce the friend to you as a parent or a caregiver so that you can have conversations with them and their parents to make sure it's legitimate, not just someone faking an ID of a younger person. Impress the importance of never, ever setting up a meeting time in person unless this is approved by the parents after an appropriate amount of research has been done.
7: A staff member has been suspended at the YRTC Hastings following a routine security check. That check, conducted to ensure safety and compliance with facility guidelines, revealed notes containing inappropriate content on the desk of a youth. Upon discovery, DHHS promptly contacted the Child Abuse Hotline, law enforcement, and the Office of Inspector General. The staff member is suspended, pending further investigation. Reporting for KRVN News, I'm Dave Schroeder.
9: 86 this afternoon under clear skies. Southerly winds 10 to 15 miles per hour. 64 tonight, slight chance for storms. Daytime highs approaching 86. Tomorrow, lots of sunshine. Slight chance of rain showers Wednesday with highs in the upper 70s, partly cloudy skies Thursday. From the CAMI Weather Center, I'm meteorologist Paul Trombley. Currently 83.
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There's Dolly Parton, Don't Call It Love, here on KMI, playing a country's all-time hits as we're now into the 1 o'clock hour here on your Monday. I'm Christian Schwartz here hanging out with you on the midday. Just ahead, it's music from Alabama and Tanya Tucker. Right now, here's George Strait.

There's Tanya Tucker on Cammy playing a country's all-time hits. Well, if you're looking for a nice getaway this winter, why not join Scott Foster for a trip of a lifetime January 30th through February 8th. 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
1: 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Well, first of all, quick check in the grains. Corn is currently 6 to 7 cents higher, and soybeans are up 23 to 24 cents, slightly higher in Kansas City wheat, up about a nickel. But let's take a look at where we're settling out in the livestock futures, first of all, and it is going to be a mixed settlement for cattle and hogs today. October live cattle, a dime lower at 218.77. December, two higher at 218.40. Next February, down 15 cents, 218.90. September feeder cattle, 160 lower, settling out at 332.95. October down 7 at 325.35. November feeder cattle settle 40 cents higher at 317.82. Over in the lean hog contracts, October settled 2 cents down at 81.72. December up 5 at 72.52. But February, hogs, they were steady on the day, 75.77. Class 3 milk futures, September down 15 at 17.28, and October down 11 at 17.34. Now, moving over to the grains, in the last few minutes of trade, here's where we are in the grains. Last trade, September corn, 6 higher at 4.65, December up 6.5 at 4.89 and 3 quarters. September soybeans are up 23.5, 12.01 and a quarter. November up 24 and a quarter at 12.16 and a half. October bean oil up $2. October soybean meal is up $2.50 a ton. Over in the wheat pit, September Kansas City wheat is up 5.25 at 7.59 and a half. December is up 4.75, 7.72 and a half. There's the latest in market information. 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
8: 86 this afternoon under clear skies. Southerly winds 10 to 15 miles per hour. 64 tonight, slight chance for storms. Daytime highs approaching 86. Tomorrow, lots of sunshine. Slight chance of rain showers Wednesday with highs in the upper 70s. Partly cloudy skies Thursday. From the CAMI Weather Center, I'm meteorologist Paul Trombley. Currently 83.
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2: 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Imagine life without them. 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

You know the heart of country music still beats in Luke the Drifter. You can tell it when he sang I Saw the Light. Old Marty, Hank and Lefty, why I can feel them right here with me.

That's George Jones on Cammy playing a country's all-time hits. Well, today is August 17th. If today's your birthday, happy birthday to you. You're sharing it with these celebrities. Austin Butler, he is an actor. You might know him best as Elvis from the movie Elvis, and he's also in Dune Part 2. He is 35 years old today. Singer for the Go-Go's, Belinda Carlisle, is 68 years old today. And legendary actor Robert De Niro, of course, from Raging Bull, Taxi Driver, The Godfather Part 2, just to name a few of the many movies he's been in. He is 83 years old today, so happy birthday to them, and happy birthday to you as well.

And that's Don Williams, good old boys like me here on Cammy Country. I'm Christian Schwartz here, been hanging out with you on the midday here on your Monday, and that will do it for me. Thank you so much for making us a part of your routine as we play you country's all-time hits here on Cammy Country, and I hope that you have a wonderful rest of your Monday. Before I go, here's Pabby Loveless, Blame It On Your Heart.

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9: Brett Lindstrom spoke to the Free Speech Society in Omaha Saturday morning, just one day after his nonpartisan gubernatorial campaign came.

0: and were deemed fraudulent. Lindstrom says it was the most stressful thing he's ever done in 15 years was to do a petition in 2 weeks. But he says he had a lot of volunteers that helped to do that. But he says in a 2 week span, sometimes you have to hire professionals to help do it. Governor Jim Pillen has signed a proclamation to mark the start of the 2026-2027 school year, emphasizing the need for safe, supportive classrooms that foster student learning, as well as engagement and academic growth. During the signing, Nebraska Commissioner of Education Brian Maher offered words of advice to students, including, come to school every day.
1: Being in school matters. When you're in school, you're learning, you're growing, you're building relationships, and you're creating opportunities for your future. Every day counts. Whether it's a lesson in the classroom, a conversation with a friend, or a chance to discover new talent, you can't benefit from what you miss.
0: Commissioner Maher also encourages students to do your best and be present and engaged every day. For KRVN News, I'm Dave Schroeder.
2: Daytime highs approaching 88 this afternoon. Under sunny skies, winds out of the south, 8 to 15 miles per hour. Slight chance for storms. Tonight, lows around 64, mainly clear. Tomorrow, high of 86. Highs level off around 78 Wednesday, with a slight chance for showers. 81, partly cloudy Thursday. From the CAMI Weather Center, I'm meteorologist Paul Frombly. Currently, 84.
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That's George Strait with "You're Something Special to Me" on Cammy Country's all-time hits. It is just about 2 on this Monday, August 17th. John Willis with you. Hope you had a fantastic weekend. I am here to get your week started, get you through the rest of your afternoon. So let's keep things rolling with Tom T. Hall and Faster Horses on Cammy Country.

And there's the great Willie Nelson with Angel Flying Too Close to the Ground on Cammy Country. Well, hey, we are celebrating our 75th anniversary here at KRVN with our Diamond Anniversary Drive. 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Our next event is coming up on Wednesday from 10 a.m. to noon. We will be at Regear Equipment in Grant. So that is your next opportunity. But again, still have so many different events the rest of the summer. Here's Clint Black and Summer's Coming on Kenny.

0: 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September corn settles 6 higher at 465, the high of the day 466 and 3 quarters, the low 458. December corn settles 6 and a quarter higher at 489 and a half, the high was 491 and a half, the low 482. September soybeans 23 and a quarter higher, settling at 1201, the high was 1203, the low 1173 and a half. November beans settled 23 and a half higher at 1216, the high of the day 1218, the low 1188 and a quarter. October soybean oil up 202 on the day. October soybean meal settles 220 a ton higher. September Kansas City wheat 4.5 higher at 758 and 3 quarters. The high was 761, the low 743 and a quarter. And December up 4 cents at 771 and 3 quarters. The high was 775 and 3 quarters, the low 757 and a half. Livestock futures on the mercantile, October live cattle settles a dime lower, 218.77. The high of the day was 222.02, the low 218.05. December live cattle 2 cents higher at 218.40. The high of the day 221.32, the low 217.85. September feeder cattle settled down 160 at 332.95. The high 337.75, the low 331.45. October feeder cattle 7 cents lower, 325.35. The high was 329 even, the low 323.45. And October lean hogs settled 2 cents down, 81.72. The high was 82.92, the low 81.35. December, a nickel higher, settling at 72.52. The high was 73.70, the low 72.25. 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
1: Daytime highs approaching 88 this afternoon. Under sunny skies, winds out of the south, 8 to 15 miles per hour. Slight chance for storms. Tonight, lows around 64, mainly clear. Tomorrow, high of 86. Highs level off around 78 Wednesday, with a slight chance for showers. 81, partly cloudy Thursday. From the CAMI Weather Center, I'm meteorologist Paul Frombly. Right now, it's 86 degrees.
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dressed up for success. From my head down to my boots, I don't do it for the money. There's bills that I can't pay. I don't do

And that's Toby Keith with American Soldier on Cammy Country Legends. This song released in November of 2003 as the second single from his eighth studio album, Shockin' Y'all, and it became a number one hit on the Billboard U.S. Hot Country Songs chart, keeping the top spot for 4 weeks. One of my favorite Toby Keith songs right there, and I have a lot of favorite Toby Keith, but that one's right at the top. Here's Sylvia, Nobody, on Cammy Country's All-Time Hits.

And that's the Judds with Give a Little Love on Cami Country. Hey, we got plenty more coming up. Crystal Gayle, Ronnie Millsap, George Strait, Alan Jackson, they are all on the way. First up here is John Barry with Your Love Amazes Me on Cami Country.

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9: According to the Custer County Sheriff's Office, an 18-year-old Springfield man was injured in a one-vehicle rollover crash. The incident occurred 3 miles north of Arnold on Dunning Road, with emergency personnel dispatched around 4:13 p.m. The Sheriff's Office said William Smith was traveling southbound when his Dodge pickup left the roadway and struck a guardrail. The vehicle then entered the ditch and rolled, ejecting Smith. Smith was transported to Great Plains Health in North Platte before being taken to Omaha for further treatment. The Sheriff's Office says alcohol is suspected as a factor in the crash. The last public boat ramp at Lake McConaughey State Recreation Area closed on August 15th due to low water levels. A mud hole at the end of Spillway Bay's ramp is causing vehicles to become stuck, with some trucks sinking deep enough for water to enter the cabs. Private boat launch services at Lake McConaughey will provide the best access to the lake going forward. Water levels remain historically low after years of drought, but people can continue to boat, fish, paddle, swim, or enjoy shoreline recreation at Nebraska's largest reservoir. And during July of 2026, 21 people were killed in traffic crashes on Nebraska roadways, according to data collected by the Nebraska Department of Transportation. These 21 fatalities occurred in 19 fatal crashes. 7 of the 16 vehicle occupants killed were not using seatbelts, 6 were using a seatbelt, and 3 had seatbelt usage marked as unknown. 15 of the fatalities were in rural locations, and there were 2 fatalities on the interstate, 13 on other highways, and 6 on local roads. For the latest anytime, keep it

0: eggs.
1: Highs level off around 78 Wednesday with a slight chance for showers. 81 partly cloudy Thursday. From the CAMI Weather Center, I'm meteorologist Paul Frombly. Right now, it's 86 degrees.
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That's Dwight Yoakam and I sing Dixie on Cammy. Country's all-time hit. Say it is just about 3 here on this Monday, August 17th. John Willis with you. It's going to be a very seasonal-like day today, and especially headed into the rest of the week. Temperatures are going to look pretty normal, I'd say, for this time of the year. So I guess we can't complain too much. Here's Ricky Van Shelton and I Am a Simple Man on Cammy.

That's Jimmy Buffett with Margaritaville on Cami Country. Well, hey, KRVN was once again honored at the recent Nebraska Broadcasters Association's annual convention. 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
1: With Livestock News, I'm Steve White. An Iowa State University veterinarian is warning cattle producers about deadly poisoning risks from fertilizers and insecticides. Dr. Scott Radke says producers should never use tanks, trailers, or hoses for livestock water if they've previously held nitrate or urea-based fertilizer. Even repeated washing may not remove the risk. He's also warning about insecticides accidentally getting into feed. Producers should keep pesticides clearly labeled and stored away from feed and never put unknown substances into a ration. Radke says cattle showing signs of poisoning or unexpected deaths should be reported to a veterinarian immediately. You can check the full reports at ruralradionetwork.com. A new trade development with the European Union could open the door wider for another red meat. The National Bison Association says the EU decision removes a long-standing hurdle for American bison products. Executive Director Jim Matheson tells us Europeans have shown interest in bison for years, in part because of the animal's connection to the American West.
2: There's always been this romance, of course, with the American West in Europe, just as you mentioned there, and bison are, of course, are an icon of that story. So we've always had that interest, particularly from Europeans, and we have been exporting product over there for a number of years, for decades, actually, but to a very limited audience. So with the news that the EU has officially dropped the tariff on bison meat exports to the European Union, I foresee that increasing, which is wonderful.
1: Matheson says market development supports what the association calls conservation by commerce, giving landowners an economic reason to restore bison on native grasslands. For more, visit nationalbison.org.
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9: Daytime highs approaching 88 this afternoon. Under sunny skies, winds out of the south, 8 to 15 miles per hour. Slight chance for storms. Tonight, lows around 64, mainly clear. Tomorrow, high of 86. Highs level off around 78 Wednesday, with a slight chance for showers. 81, partly cloudy Thursday. From the CAMI Weather Center, I'm meteorologist Paul Trombley. Currently, 88.
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That's Conway Twitty and Don't Call Him a Cowboy on Cami Country. All right, listen to this. Did you know that this Monday, August 17th, is National Nonprofit Day, which recognizes nonprofit organizations and the people who work and volunteer for them? Now, the United States has more than a million nonprofit organizations, and nonprofits aren't necessarily charities. Organizations such as museums, universities, and some professional associations can also operate as nonprofits. It's also National Senior Citizens Day. Now, August 21st is actually the federal National Senior Citizens Day proclamation date, but August 17th is commonly listed by several holiday calendars as an observance as well. Older Americans contribute enormous amounts of time through volunteering, mentoring, and caring for family members. It is also National Thrift Shop Day, which celebrates secondhand shopping, thrift stores, and the thrill of finding something useful or bizarre for a bargain. Thrift stores help keep usable clothing, furniture, and other goods out of landfills. You can occasionally find extremely valuable collections at thrift stores simply because the seller didn't realize what they had. One of the coolest things I've ever found at a thrift store was this Omaha Storm Chasers Eric Hosmer, like 2015 World Series specialty jersey. It was pretty sweet. And one of my favorite jerseys, honestly. So it's great stuff right there. Here's Tracy Lawrence and Paint Me a Birmingham on Cami Country's All-Time Hits.

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0: There is Alabama and Can't Keep a Good Man Down on Gammy Country. Celebrity birthdays on this August 17th. Sean Penn was born on this day in 1960, turns 66. He's a two-time Academy Award-winning actor known for films including Mystic River and Milk. He's also directed several films. And Robert De Niro was born on this day in 1943, turning 83 today. De Niro is one of the most acclaimed actors in film history, with iconic roles in Taxi Driver, Raging Bull, Goodfellas, Casino, Heat, and The Godfather Part 2. So if it is your birthday today, that is who you share it with. Colin Ray is going to keep us moving right along with Love Me on Cammy.
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0: strangers?
1: Have the little walk through a scenario with them where, say, a stranger would stop by and say they need help finding their lost puppy or something like that. Make sure the kids understand that they are never to go over to a stranger, walk by their vehicle, and just make sure that they kind of understand that's not their job to help an adult.
0: Douglas Rademacher also says it would be good to come up with a family plan if a parent or caregiver can't get their kids in time. She says a trusted adult who would pick up the children as a backup should have a safe code word in case that does happen. Douglas Rademacher goes into more detail about other tips to know for back-to-school safety. We have the full interview on our website, krvn.com. And a Florida man was killed Saturday night in a crash involving two semi-trucks on Interstate 80 near Brady. The crash forced the closure of westbound Interstate 80 between Gothenburg and North Platte for more than 6 hours while emergency crews worked at the scene and investigators gathered evidence. Reporting for KRVN News, I'm John Willis.
2: Partly cloudy tonight with a slight chance of thunderstorms. Lows dip down to about 65. Southeasterly winds 8 to 15 miles per hour. Partly cloudy tomorrow. Slight chance of thunderstorms 86. Mainly cloudy skies tomorrow night. Slight chance of thunderstorms 63. From the CAMI Weather Center, I'm meteorologist Paul Trombley. Right now, 88.
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That's Merle Haggard and My Favorite Memory on Cami Country. It's just about 4 here on this Monday, August 17th. You're here to listen to some American country classics, so who am I to get in the way of that? It's Mo Bandy, Joe Stampley, and just good old boys on Cami.

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That's Keith Whitley, and When You Say Nothing at All on Cami Country. Well, hey, you can join Scott Foster on a trip of a lifetime January 30th through February 8th. 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
1: 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Let's start in cash cattle country. Last week, total cash cattle movement, 50,500 head. Of that total, 30,800, about 61%, was committed for nearby delivery. And then 39% of the total, 19,700, committed for deferred delivery 15 to 30 days out. Last week, Kansas total movement, 67,000 head. And of that, only 1,250 head was in the cash market. Sales reported at 228. Nebraska total movement, 65,400, 25,300 of that was in the cash market, live business, 225 to 235, dress sales, a wide range, 351 to 372, but again, most of it was at that 365 money, $5 lower than the prior week. Show list distribution for this week, it is a steady offering in Texas and Nebraska, but a higher offering this week in Kansas. Box beef cutouts higher, choice up 427, 379.57, selects up 1302 at 364.26, choice select spread narrowed up to $15.31, total load count today was 81. Hog trade, Iowa, Minnesota, the average 92.43, down 32. Western Corn Belt also 32, lower at 92.43. Pork cutouts, loins down 144, bellies down 243, hams down 98, ribs down 94. Overall carcass value 115, lower, 98.75. Total load count today, 310. At the terminals, barrels and gilts start the week at 70, sows 54 to 58. Chad Moyer reporting.
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9: Partly cloudy tonight with a slight chance of thunderstorms. Lows dip down to about 65. Southeasterly winds 8 to 15 miles per hour. Partly cloudy tomorrow. Slight chance of thunderstorms, 86. Mainly cloudy skies tomorrow night. Slight chance of thunderstorms, 63. From the CAMI Weather Center, I'm meteorologist Paul Trombley. Currently, it's 87 degrees.
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There's Joe Diffie and So Help Me Girl on Cami Country. Well, hey, listen to this. Cool little feel-good story to start off your Monday, right? Grandparents of five celebrated their 80th wedding anniversary. I have more on that story in just a little bit. First up here is Eddie Rabbit and I Love a Rainy Night.

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There's Highway 101 and Whiskey, If You Were a Woman, on Cami Country. All right, listen to this here on this Monday. A granddaughter is going viral for honoring her grandparents in a big way. Liz Coyne recently shared an Instagram video revealing that her grandparents, Dorothy Spencer and James Spencer, are celebrating their 80th wedding anniversary, and James Spencer is celebrating turning 99. 80 years of marriage. That is crazy. In her video, Colin explained that her grandparents married in 1946 on her grandfather's 19th birthday. She also shared photos of them and told Good Morning America later that her grandparents first met at a high school geometry class in upstate New York. According to Coyne, James Spencer went on to become a commander in the Navy and a dean at Cornell University. Dorothy Spencer received a master's degree in education and became a teacher. The couple have 3 kids, 5 grandchildren, and 4 great-grandchildren. Coyne said that her parents still love to do workout classes together, watch Hallmark, go on walks, and eat at their local ice cream parlor. Now, when asked about the secret to their long marriage, Coyne said her grandmother's advice is to choose the right person and to be patient. 80 years of marriage. Yeah, that's got to be close to a record, right? I wouldn't think it's the record, but it's got to be up there. Here's Glenn Campbell and Country Boy on Cami Country.

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10: Applications are being accepted for a vacancy on the district court bench in Nebraska's 11th Judicial District, which consists of 17 counties in southwest and west central Nebraska. Following the appointment of Judge Michael Piccolo to the Nebraska Court of Appeals, the Nebraska Judicial Nominating Commission will accept applications through 11:59 p.m. Central Time on September 11th. According to Nebraska Supreme Court Chief Justice Jeffrey Funk, the commission will hold a public hearing at 1 p.m. on October 2nd. At the Lincoln County Courthouse in North Platte to receive information on candidates seeking the position. The successful applicant will serve in the 11th Judicial District, with the primary office location based in either North Platte or Lexington. Attorneys interested in applying must submit all required materials, including a personal data sheet, writing sample and disclosure forms through the Nebraska Judicial Branch's Attorney Services Division portal by the September deadline. Following the close of applications, the Judicial Nominating Commission will release the names and candidates and details on how the public can provide testimony or submit information during the selection process. Nebraska Commissioner of Education Brian Maher recently offered words of advice to students as the new school year starts. Among them is to make attendance a priority and commit to being present and engaged every day. Do your best and have fun.
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10: 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Stay tuned for the latest on KRVN. 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
12: Partly cloudy tonight with a slight chance of thunderstorms. Lows dip down to about 65. Southeasterly winds 8 to 15 miles per hour. Partly cloudy tomorrow. Slight chance of thunderstorms, 86. Mainly cloudy skies tomorrow night. Slight chance of thunderstorms, 63. From the CAMI Weather Center, I'm meteorologist Paul Trombley. Currently, it's 87 degrees.
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That's Ronnie Crowell, and she's crazy for leaving on Kimmy. Country's all-time hits. Well, as the great Alan Jackson and Jimmy Buffett once said, it is 5 o'clock somewhere, and that 5 o'clock is right here on Kimmy Country. Let's keep things rolling with Restless Hearts and When She Cries on Kimmy Country.

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1: Well, I guess it was back in 63 when eating my cooking got the better of me, so I asked this little girl I was going with to be my wife. Well, she said she would, so I said I do, but I'd have said I wouldn't if I'd have just knew how saying I do was going to screw up all of my life. Well, the first few years weren't all that bad. I'll never forget the good times we had, because I'm reminded every month when I send her the child support. Well, it wasn't too long till the lust all died, and I'll admit I wasn't too surprised the day I come home and found my suitcase sitting out on the porch. Well, I tried to get in. She changed the lock. Then I found this note taped on the mailbox that said, "Goodbye, Turkey. My attorney will be in touch." So I decided right then and there I was gonna do what's right, give her fair share. But brother, I didn't know her share was gonna be

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Why, they give her the color television set. Then they give her the house, the kids, and both of the cars. See? Well, then they start talking about child support, alimony, and the cost of the court. Didn't take me long to figure out how far in the toilet I was. I'm telling you, they have made a mistake, cause it adds up to more than this cowboy makes. Besides, everything I ever had worth taking, they've already took. While she's living like a queen on alimony,

0: 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Pay me up. 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

0: That's Alan Jackson with Don't Rock the Jukebox on Cammy Country. Well, hey, listen to this. A driver who broke the sound barrier attempts another land speed record in Utah. I have more after this on Cammy Country.
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7: Partly cloudy tonight with a slight chance of thunderstorms. Lows dip down to about 65, southeasterly winds 8 to 15 miles per hour. Partly cloudy tomorrow, slight chance of thunderstorms 86. Mainly cloudy skies tomorrow night. Slight chance of thunderstorms, 63. From the CAMI Weather Center, I'm meteorologist Paul Trombley. Currently, it's 87 degrees.
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There's Brooks and Dunn with She's Not the Cheating Kind on Cammy Country. All right, listen to this. This is coming from our friends at AP. The first and only person to break the sound barrier in a car hits the track in Utah with new wheels and his eyes on another record. 20 years ago, British driver Andy Green set the land speed record for a diesel-powered car, reaching 350 miles per hour at Utah's famous Bonneville Salt Flats. Green will return to the lunar-like landscape and try to beat that mark, this time with a hydrogen-powered car. First off, I just want to know what it feels like to go 350 miles per hour. That is just insane. But the question is, did he beat the record? Because this came a little bit ago, and he did set the record, this time in a hydrogen-powered car, went 406 miles per hour. I gotta know, just what does that feel like sitting in there when that car is going 406 miles per hour? I'd imagine some people would probably pass out, right? Huh. Here's George Jones on Cammy. I've

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7: Partly cloudy tonight with a slight chance of thunderstorms. Lows dip down to about 65, southeasterly winds 8 to 15 miles per hour. Partly cloudy tomorrow, slight chance of thunderstorms 86. Mainly cloudy skies tomorrow night, slight chance of thunderstorms 63. From the CAMI Weather Center, I'm meteorologist Paul Trombley. Currently, it's 87 degrees.
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There's Conway Twitty and Desperado Love on Cami Country. Hey, it's just about 6 on this Monday, August 17th. John Willis with you one final hour here to get your week started. Little Texas is going to keep us moving into the 6 o'clock hour with What Might Have Been on Cami Country.

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0: That's George Strait with Carried Away on Cammy Country. Hey, we got plenty more coming up for you. Lear Greenwood, The Chicks, Hal Ketchum, The Judds, they are all on the break.
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3: Partly cloudy tonight with a slight chance of thunderstorms. Lows dip down to about 65. Southeasterly winds 8 to 15 miles per hour. Partly cloudy tomorrow. Slight chance of thunderstorms 86. Mainly cloudy skies tomorrow night. Slight chance of thunderstorms 63. From the Cami Weather Center, I'm meteorologist Paul Trombley. Currently, it's 86 degrees.
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That's Confederate Railroad and Queen of Memphis on Cami Country. All right, that'll just about wrap things up for me here on this Monday, August 17th. I'm John Willis. Thank you so much for hanging out today on the Cami Afternoon Show. Earl Thomas Conley, Once in a Blue Moon, in To Send Me Away on Cami Country.

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7: Partly cloudy tonight with a slight chance of thunderstorms. Lows dip down to about 65. Southeasterly winds 8 to 15 miles per hour. Partly cloudy tomorrow. Slight chance of thunderstorms 86. Mainly cloudy skies tomorrow night. Slight chance of thunderstorms 63. From the CAMI Weather Center, I'm meteorologist Paul Trombley. Currently, it's 86 degrees.
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9: 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Nobody gets back to the music faster than we do.
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